0: get right. 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
2: Ascolta la tua musica.

I left the station walking, you know this time of night. 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If you don't open your eyes, this breath could be your last. 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

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What's this hatred for?

I've never sat so close to death apart from the food I devour. Or from the many coffins I've seen in the silent stenches of strength. My tears hold no power in our final hours. Their wet manipulations dissipate until we are left with stories.

yourself. Fear is given to you by yourself, unwrapped and inglorious, important and unimportant. I prefer the risks of life, the simps of life that are frequent but so

0: The pirates raises their sail in ahoy. Perception is ours from inception. I believe first I could achieve before anyone else followed my lead. The acknowledgement is key.
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1: 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Yeah. 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
1: This is a game. Whatever I play to you, you play back to me. 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

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Ozempic and promethazine make a man lean. Mars daddy jet lag make a bitch real mean. Turn into a meme, make a big scene. Broadcast it on the whole block live from the black box. Phone call, liberation or entrapment. Mercury in retrograde at midnight, all was well. But suddenly the box became engulfed with a beam of light. Somebody get some pussy tonight.

Yeah. This black box need a black ox. This black box is crack rocks, coded and COVID sponsored and hosted. Like check in the yes box on a love letter, they go together. Black box. Like Snoopy and Woodstock, they flew around. Never found black box when the plane went down. Ooh, codified and codeine. Them niggas famous now. 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Black box. 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

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Khadijah and Harriet on a golden chariot, flying high 9 ETH above the Dipper, while you greasing clippers, pleasing strippers. 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
1: either Angelo or King will break this thing.
2: Break it out, soul. 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Yeah. Nothing, man, cannot give you that.